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1: Pump up the jam, pump it up, while your feet are stumping, and the jam is pumping, look ahead, the crowd is jumping. Pump it up a little.

cry for money? Well, I'm in need. Yes, it's a trifling friend indeed. Oh, she's a gold digger. Way over town.

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We made a language for us too. We don't need to describe.

And I touched your face, narcotic mindfulness, Mary Jane. And I called your name like an addicted to cocaine, calls for the

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1: Hey Matt.
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2: I haven't really talked to him, but he looks pretty down.
1: He looks pretty down. Yeah, well, maybe we should cheer him up then.
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And Baka got a weird case, why is he around? Certified lover boy, certified pedophiles. 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Trying to strike a chord.

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This is my church. This is where I heal my hurts. 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